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You like that track? More where that came from. The band is Pigeon. They have a new record out called Outta National, all one word. That's a band from the UK, Miami. The song that we just played from Pigeon. Fun stuff here on Listener Supported Indie 1023. Have a couple people to thank right now. Randall in Colorado Springs writes, "No bots, real bodies, local music, limited ads." That's why Randall has decided to support Indie 1023. Laura in Broomfield writes, "Our whole family loves Indie 1023. And we would be lost without it." 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David Gilmour right now, some solo work from 1978. Great track here. 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

0: Music from Belly, little slice of 90s goodness for you right there. Feed the Tree is what we heard. And David Gilmour before that from his 1978 self-titled release, David Gilmour of Pink Floyd fame. Of course, we heard There's No Way Out of Here here on listener-supported Indie 102.3, your non-commercial, non-profit local radio station. We're here because of people just like you, someone that maybe listens to us to and from work each day, someone that maybe works from home that has us on throughout the day, someone maybe that's really busy with life and they check in with us a few times each week to discover something new and exciting because they don't have the time to dig around for hours each week finding the best new 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We can do that work for you, and we'll throw in some older favorites as well, like we just did with Belly and David Gilmour. So you can just sit back and enjoy the mix. 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People do that. 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

0: track from Biba Doobie that features the Marias. We heard All I Did Was Dream of You here on listener-supported Indie 102.3. And this is the moment that public media needs you. And we say that a lot. We say that every time we do a membership drive. And it is true. It's just a little more true now than it's been, thanks to the current political climate with the loss of federal funding last year. So think of all the local music that you hear, the new music that you hear, the deeper cuts, the songs that hit you in a way that might be hard to put into words. You can keep it alive and strong. 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

Lucy Dacus, new song called Planting Tomatoes, and Toots and the Maytals before that, Reggae Got Soul, here on a listener supported Indie 1023. 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My name is Jason Thomas, back on the radio in a couple of hours with Here First, an hour of some of the newest, coolest stuff that has just come in. 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So check that out later on tonight. 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Here is Javelin, here on a listener supported Indie 1023. 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

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And when you've got something special, sometimes it's hard to imagine what life would be like without it. 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

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Join me for an hour of the latest and greatest, an hour of the coolest new music that I could find this past week on a show called Here First, tonight at 9, right here on Indie 1023. 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

Our supporters mean the world to us here at Indie 1023. 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
1: Okay, you like to hear brand new music on the radio, you are in the right place. Here First is the name of the show. My name is Jason Thomas, an hour every week that we dedicate to the newest, coolest stuff that has just come out. And this track just dropped from the Avalanches. They've shared a couple of singles recently, no album announcement yet, but we'll take the tracks as they come. This one features a fellow by the name of Jamie XX, yeah, teaming up with the Avalanches. Sounds great. Here is Every Single Weekend, starting off the show this week. 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

0: you should have had to throw a party.
1: Well, it's over.

A track from Ekka Vandal, a Punkyard favorite. I can say that. Dana likes to play Ekka Vandal on the Punkyard Saturday nights at 6 o'clock. We like to play Ekka Vandal on the show here too. Looking for People to Unfollow. That is the record that just came out. And Ekka Vandal, you can check out at Globe Hall coming up on October 10th. Vertical Worlds, the song that we just heard. Ed O'Brien before that. You might know him from a band called Radiohead. That's a new solo release from Ed called Teachers. And the Avalanches got the show going with Every Single Weekend featuring Jamie XX. Wild Pink right now. I kind of like to describe this music as like indie heartland rock. See if that works for you. This is from a record coming out in August. Here is Round of Applause at the End of the World from Wild Pink. This is here first on Indie 102.3.

0: Yeah, they're a lot of fun out of Austin, Texas, the Animeros, and they are going to be a part of the Indiewood Street Festival. Swallow Hill Music puts this on, presented by Downtown Englewood. This is happening on Saturday, June 6th, 1 o'clock to 7 o'clock. Also playing Sam Birchfield, Frail Talk, The Crooked Rugs, and Blue Book. It's all ages. I've heard there's a musical instrument petting zoo that Swallow Hill has there. So, yeah, bring the kids Saturday, 1 o'clock to 7 o'clock. I'll see you there. And the Animeros will perform live. They are a great live band. I've seen them before. Looking forward to seeing them again. Mamba Mambo is what we heard from the band out of Austin, Texas. Feeble Little Horse before that with Rewind, and Wild Pink back there gave us a round of applause at the end of the world. We're taking a short break and we'll be right back. Nothing but brand new music. This is Here First.
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0: More brand new music from Death Cab for Cutie. They were just in town playing the Outside Days Festival, and the record I Built You a Tower coming out this Friday, June 5th. We heard Stone Over Water right there from Benjamin Gibbard and the gang. Get Down Services before that, a band out of Bristol, England. We've been playing for you a little bit here in 2026. That's another song from the band that sounds pretty good. I Can't Die Like That. And Talkie Monster began the set with Joy Without Sound. Okay, one more quick break here, just a few seconds, and then we'll be right back with nothing but brand new music. That's what we play for you on the show. Some of the newest, coolest stuff that has just come out. This is Here First, and yeah, we'll be right back.
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Advance Without Dropping, the new song that we heard, and Swap Meet before that gave us I Know. Here's an artist by the name of Ear, all lowercase, E-A-R. The track is Ne Plus Ultra. 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

Music from Guided by Voices, one of those bands where if you haven't been into them for a long time already, you can look at their discography. It can be a little intimidating. Like, where do you even start? They're somewhere in the mid-40s with albums, 43, 44. That's from the newest release, Crawl Space of the Pantheon. They have a bunch of EPs, too. So, yeah.

You know, if you grew up a Metallica fan, you might hear Kevin Morby in that song mention Kill 'Em All, Master of Puppets, and think to yourself, yeah, I'm in. I like this song. It's called 100,000 from Kevin Morby. Quicksand before that gave us Crystallize and Ear back there with Ne Plus Ultra. I'm Jason Thomas. We'll do it again same time next week. We'll play you some of the newest, coolest stuff that has just come in. It's always fun on this end. So if you enjoy it, you know, tell everyone you know about the show. Tell them to check it out. You like hearing new music on the radio, this is where you want to be. We'll get to a brand new one from Panda Bear and Sonic Boom. They're back together again. They have a record coming out this summer. But first, Ibeyi. This song is Aset, an Egyptian goddess. Quick search turned up there. A-S-E-T from Ibeyi. Check it out. We'll do it again next week. This is here first on Indie 102.3.

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0: two is bad.
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Yeah, now you're dancing, aren't you? Yes, you are. That is Big Wild with Love Any Longer. The latest from Goose before that with Good To Be. Olivia Rodrigo in there talking heads across the top of the hour. Good morning. It is Dana Myers. It is the morning show. And where are you going? Wait, where are you going? You going to Boulder? Beautiful place, but you should know that on US 36 westbound towards Boulder, between the Interlochen Loop and West Flatiron Crossing Drive, two left lanes are closed due to an oopsie-doo. They couldn't keep it to one lane, so stay to the right there. Maybe you're heading north on I-25 away from Colorado Springs through Monument. Well, once you get through Monument, between County Line Road and Greenland, the exit, not the big island, the right lane is closed due to a carbecue. You know what else is nice? I mean, I'm not saying a carbecue is nice at all. In fact, do not bring marshmallows. It's rude. But what is nice is when you find something that worth keeping around and then you invest in it to make sure it's going to stay around. And that's the case with us. We are not dependent on other sources of funding that are not connected to you. We don't get funding from suits in skyscrapers 2,000 miles away giving us advertising dollars. That is not our source of funding. There is no more federal funding for public media. It was never the majority of our funding anyway, but it's a non-significant amount of funding that went away. We are 100% community-funded radio. That means we are supported almost entirely by listeners, also by some organizations around the state. It is the community that keeps us independent, community-focused, nonprofit, commercial-free public radio. And if you like it that way like we do, then you should invest. 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Even if it's like $5 a month, that adds up a lot. 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It is Dana, Frog in Throat, and Cover Song on the way. We're going to do Under the Covers at 7:20, as usual. And maybe you like your coffee sweet. Maybe you like your pancakes sweet. I like my love sweet. It is Sweet Love by Steven Sanchez on the morning show. It's Indy 102.3. Good morning.

0: It is the morning show on Indy 102.3. That is Haim with relationships. There are a lot of songs about bad relationships. Too many. Too many people having bad relationships. All your relationships should be good. If you've got a bad relationship in your life, get out of it. It's not worth it. Really. Whatever you have to go through to get out of it, get out of it. Trust me, you'll be great on the other side. And on the other side of Haim was Steven Sanchez with Sweet Love, which is what you deserve. It is Dana Myers. And listen, you deserve a radio station like this. You may be wondering, when you first found this, you're like, wait a minute, why is this happening to me? The radio isn't supposed to be this good. It's supposed to be something that just sits in the background, but I can't stop paying attention to this. I can't get out of the car because it keeps playing good songs. If that's how you feel about it, make sure it doesn't go away. I mean, not that we're on the verge of going away, but like, you are what supports us. 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
0: Okay, earlier this year, Dandy Warhols put out an album called Pinups, and it's a bunch of covers that they've done over the years. And I've played one thing from it. I want to play another thing from it right now as well. This was originally on a compilation that came out in 2008 called Perfect as Cats, a tribute to The Cure. And Dandy Warhols contributed to it with their cover of this song originally by The Cure, Primary, as we go Under the Covers on Indy 102.3.

And the song ends right there, in the middle of a scream, in the middle of a line. It is the morning show on Indie 102.3 with covers of The Cure by a bunch of grungy indie rock bands from the 90s. That was Dinosaur Jr. with their cover of Just Like Heaven. I used to play the crap out of that in college radio just because I knew every time it would end right in the middle of a line like that, our station manager would get up and come racing over because he thought something was wrong. Thank you, Jay Maskus, for giving me that kind of fun. Before that, Superchunk with their cover of In Between Days. I ran into the biggest Superchunk fan last night at the last dinner party show at the Mission Ballroom. I wish I could remember her name. I know how excited she gets every time I play Superchunk. So there you go. And at the top of the set, Dandy Warhols with their cover of Primary, originally on the compilation Perfect as Cats, a tribute to The Cure. They came out in 2008. And now available on a new album by the Dandy Warhols called Pinups, which is just a collection of a whole bunch of their covers from over the years. They'd been talking about for years about doing it, putting all their covers together, and they were so happy to do so. And it's a great compilation of great covers. Go check it out. We go into the covers every weekday morning at 7:20. And yes, I know I got a lot of listeners during that set saying, hey, how about this cover of The Cure? How about that cover of The Cure? We do this every weekday morning. Thanks to your support. So don't worry, we've got lots of time to get to all those.

0: Robert Smith must be a fan of Jimi Hendrix, because The Cure has covered Jimi Hendrix like two or three or four times at least. That is one of those. Purple Haze, the Jimi Hendrix song, is covered by The Cure on Indie 102.3. Decided to play one more cover song for you after we heard a few bands covering The Cure. It's only fair to let The Cure cover somebody else. And if you love what we do, if you love these cover songs I unearth for you, if you love more from the local 303 on Friday nights, and you're hearing all these bands from right here in our backyard, you did not know we're there. If you like the Punk Yard on the weekend, if you like our new music show here first on Tuesday nights, possibly the best hour in radio, or just anything else we do, support it, because we don't go after, I don't know if advertisers want to support this, but we don't want to go that route. 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I'm getting contributions from Judy in Centennial, Jesse in Littleton, Janet in Littleton, Katie in Colorado Springs. Thanks to all of you. And Alicia in Denver. Not our Alicia, but another Alicia, said, the first time I listened to Indie 102.3, I heard Dana Myers, whoever that is, say, quote, I promise it will all be okay, end quote. And I knew I had found something special. 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

an 8-day Rhine River cruise with stops in places like Cologne, Germany. 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

Sturgill Simpson as Johnny Blue Skies and the Dark Clouds with Situation. Talk Talk before that. And Colorado music from Boulder's Troubles Braids at the top. It is the morning show. It's Dana Myers. A few things have come and gone on the roads. Right now, I-76 westbound, right before you get to I-25, the right lane has an oopsie do. Oops, stay away. And if you have heard me talking about that Rhine River cruise that you could be entered to win just for contributing, and you're like, wait a minute, did I hear right? Yes, you heard right. We want to like throw you over the fence. If you've been thinking about donating during our spring membership drive, any donation of any amount, for those of you who have been asking, like, what's the minimum? There is no minimum. 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And any donation gets you automatically entered to spend 8 days, 7 nights along the Rhine River through Germany, stops in Netherlands, France, Switzerland, wine tasting in the cellar of Johannesburg Castle. 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Coming up, we are going to do the morning rewind at 8:20, another thing you make possible, where we go back in time, listen to some classic stuff that you don't get to hear anymore. This is new from a band called Sweeping Promises. Buckle up. Name of the song is Shooting Shadows. Music you're discovering here on Indy 1023.

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new from Caroline Rose. It is called Yip Yip Yow, which is a great title for a song that fun. Don't you think? I know you think so. New Tank and the Bangas before that with Move. The Call in there. The Call is in the the Call is in the house. The call's coming from within the radio station. And that's a new song at the top of the set by Sweeping Promises called Shooting Shadows. It is Dana. Good morning. How are you? Listen, thank you to everyone who's contributing to Indie Wonders. We have a lot of contributions coming in. Melanie in Littleton, Liz in Centennial, Nancy in Denver, Christine in Aurora. Actually, two Christines in Aurora? 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Coming up for the morning rewind, some people who I want to celebrate today. Mostly birthdays. This is Sampa the Great with Can't Hold Us. Yeah.

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It's Dana from the Indy 102.3 Morning Show. 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

0: Dominic Fike with a song that TikTok really blew up for him, Baby Doll. Flaming Lips before that, Sampa the Great, who indeed is great at the top. It is Indy 102.3. It's the morning show. It's Dana looking for beautiful weather. Highs in the mid-80s today, upper 80s tomorrow, and we will stay in the upper 80s to low 90s all the way through the weekend. And it is time for the morning rewind. And you're like, what's that? It's something that is supported by you. 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So it's kind of crazy that you're asking what it is. 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Rules, details at CPR.org. Anyway, God, I'm all over the place this morning. Anyway, the morning rewind is where we go back in time, listen to some stuff that is tragically not on the radio anymore. And maybe it was never on the radio enough in the first place. And some of it's going to be birthdays. We got some people to celebrate. Everybody I'm going to play, we're celebrating for one reason or another. And we're going to be all over the place. Hold on.
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0: Okay, let's start off with a couple of birthdays. Remember Republica and that one song? Their lead singer's having a birthday. I'm going to play another song by them just to remind you they were good for more than that. But let's start with a band out of College Park, Maryland, a suburb of D.C. Name of the band is Velocity Girl. They had a shoegazy sound to them. They were kind of in between a whole lot of different subgenres. And they recorded their debut album in 1993 called Copacetic. And this song on it was absolutely fabulous. Crazy Town is the name of the song by Velocity Girl from 1983. Some classic indie pop for you. Kicking off the Morning Rewind on Indy 102.3.

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A set of songs there for the morning rewind involving people who are or would be celebrating birthdays today. That last one was from Curtis Mayfield off the final album we got from him in 1996. Name of the album was New World Order. Curtis Mayfield had suffered a life-changing accident in 1990 that left him paralyzed from the neck down. And for this album, his vocals were recorded usually line by line while he was lying on his back. So even while he was paralyzed, he still kept pumping out some music. And it's a touching, haunting song, Here But I'm Gone by Curtis Mayfield from his final album, New World Order, in 1996. And Curtis Mayfield would be celebrating a birthday today. What an amazing, amazing artist. You should just at some point spend a whole day listening to Curtis Mayfield and you will find yourself a different person at the end of the day. Before that, Republica with Drop Dead Gorgeous. Their lead singer Saffron is celebrating a birthday today. And at the top of the set, Velocity Girl, from the suburbs of Washington, D.C. It's not the lead singer having a birthday. It's the guitarist. But you gave me an excuse to put that song in the air. Velocity Girl was kind of a supergroup of D.C. area bands that got together and had a little moment when they put out that song back in 1993, I think that song came out. Anyway, the Morning Rewind is something we do at about 8:20 every morning where we play stuff from back in the day that you would not have heard on the radio otherwise. Either nobody's been playing it for a long time or it was big at the time but never got picked up by radio. It's a shame that so much good music doesn't get played on the radio, and so that's what we're here to do with the Morning Rewind. And we do it for 2 hours on Sunday mornings. We do the Sunday morning. The Sunday Rewind on Sunday mornings, where for 2 hours we're playing this stuff. And if you love this, keep supporting us. 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Okay, I'm going to play one more thing for the Morning Rewind. This is somebody we just lost yesterday. News broke that Peebo Bryson, two-time Grammy Award-winning R&B artist, passed away on Tuesday after having a stroke this weekend. You know him for a lot of things. If you're a Disney fan, you know the Beauty and the Beast song that he did with Celine Dion, and you know what else? He did the song A Whole New World with Regina Bell. Yeah, that was Peebo Bryson too. He was a really talented guy. He was a dancer, he was a songwriter, he was a producer, but more than anything else, he could just make the most romantic songs you have ever heard. So as we mourn his passing at the age of 75 from yesterday, as the news just broke today, let's play you the first song by Peebo Bryson that ever broke the Billboard Top 10. From 1984, off his album Straight From the Heart, it is the late Peebo Bryson with If Ever You're In My Arms Again. Let's slow dance together. 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

That is Snowcaps featuring Katie Crutchfield, a Waxahachie, and MJ Lenderman, and more. Name of the song is Coast. Kings of Leon before that, and Colorado Music by Dylan Ovis in there as well. Footprint, you'll be seeing him at our next local 303 meetup. And at the top of the set, the late Peebo Bryson, who just passed away yesterday at the age of 75 with If Ever You're In My Arms Again. And like I said, Disney fans know him for some of their most iconic songs. So we will absolutely miss him. It is Dana Myers. It is The Morning Show. Thank you to a lot of people out there. Thank you to Mo and Nahid and Broomfield. Thanks to Kevin, Joan, and Tierney and Golden. Thanks to Lauren in Denver, all of you, for supporting this kind of independent, community-focused, nonprofit public radio that we do here. 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And just thanks for being out there and being a part of what we do. Let me play you a new song by Lambrini Girls. Very, very current events oriented. It is called Cult of Celebrity.

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the morning show on Indy 102.3. That is the latest by Beck. It is called Ride Lonesome, and he says it's a melancholy track about loneliness. He says, quote, "It's about one of those times in your life when you're taking things in, where you've been and where you're going. And you know, when you're going through difficult things, often you have to get through it yourself. You just have to move forward through whatever landscape of your life and circumstances you find yourself in. And I think it's that sort of dark comfort of pushing through the parts of life that are maybe not as comfortable or easy, and having some distant faith that it will pull you through to the other side," end quote. Very powerful song, and I can attest to everything he just said. You do have to pull yourself through some tough times. But like I keep telling you, we will be okay, and you are well more equipped for all those times than you think. So I'm glad Beck gets to remind us of that, and he'll get to do so live, in person, when he plays Red Rocks on October 1st. Jane's Addiction before that, Lambrini Girls at the top. It is Dana Myers. So many feelings this morning on the morning show. So many emotions. I love the fact that we can do radio, that we can craft to make you feel something. We're not just putting out a bunch of songs that record labels said, hey, play this. We're trying to make an art out of the art of music. That's why we feel like it's better for human-made radio. There's more and more AI-programmed radio out there, believe it or not. And I'm sure the suits who put those stations on are like, it's cheap, it's easy, no one's gonna know the difference. People know the difference. You can feel when music is really intentionally and meaningfully presented. And that's what we do here at Indy 102.3. And it takes a bit to do it. It takes some effort, it takes funding, it takes time. And you allow us that second part, the funding. You allow us to do this without the influence of corporate interests or Congress people or whatever. 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We are serving our people, you. 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Rules and details are at cpr.org. Okay, big show happened last night, the last dinner party at the Mission Ballroom. I was happy to see all of you. And people were asking me if I'm going to be at the show that's happening tonight at the Oriental Theater. With Ladytron. God, that would be good. Maybe I will. I'll think about it. I will play you some Ladytron. Probably the best song they ever did. In just a couple of minutes, right after Charlie Crockett. He is a lonesome drifter. But you don't have to be lonesome. You always have us at Indy 102.3. And we will make sure you're going to be okay. And you're going to

pick up the I Love CPR tote bag when you donate $18 a month. It's sturdy, roomy, and has a small zippered pocket inside. If you've been waiting to give, make today the day. Donate at CPR.org. Yeah.

0: Jean de Poitrine with Sarnies, and that is a success story made possible by Public Radio. That band was launched. That band was exposed by a public radio station in Seattle, and they went viral from there. 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That's why you support us, as well as our methods and our propensity to expose Colorado music to you, like Slow Caves that you heard right before, Jean de Poitrine. Lady Tron in there, who is playing the Oriental Theater tonight, and Charlie Crockett at the top with Lonesome Drifter. It is the morning show. I am Dana Myers. And listen, a lot of people are starting to get a sense of like what is different about us and why we are different than other radio stations on the dial and what being independent can result in. And people are like, so if I support you more, can you do more? Does it work like that? Or does it really matter how much I support? Yes. Yes. The more you support us, the more we can do. 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

0: The morning show on Indy 102.3 with new music by The Strokes. The song is called Going Shopping. The new album is called Reality Awaits. It is one of many really good albums that comes out on June 26th. When they announced the album, they sent cassette tapes of the song you just heard, Going Shopping, to 100 of their fans who had given their mailing address to the band by a text message that they had been asked to send. So listen, if a band asks you to do something weird, you might get something out of it. Bands are just like looking to make a splash when they do things like that. So don't think it's always going to be a scam. And you'll have about 4 weeks after the album comes out to learn all the words before they come to play Red Rocks for two nights, July 22nd and July 23rd. So hope to see you there. Hope to experience that with you. Having seen The Strokes live, they put on a show. A Daft Punk before that with Harder, Better, Faster, Stronger, and Leve at the top. When I said Icelandic artist, you probably thought I was going to play Björk. Leve is also Icelandic, and Lover Girl was the song. It is Dana. Thank you to everyone who is showing their support for what we do here at Indy 102.3. Sometimes, you know, when you're sitting in a windowless studio all by yourself, you wonder who's on the other end of it. Teresa and Jeffrey in Wheat Ridge say independent journalism from our sister station, CPR News, and top-notch music and art from us is more important than ever. 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Thank you to Gina, Carrie, and Clarissa in Denver. 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In fact, a song called Rock and Roll in just a few seconds. 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

Jelly Haha with Clouds Will Carry Me to Sleep on the morning show on Indy 102.3. It is Dana. And yesterday when I was walking to the Mission Ballroom to see the last dinner party, I ran into one of our Indy insiders. His name is Jordan. And Jordan was telling me about being at the Mission Ballroom on New Year's Eve to see Magdalena Bay. What a great show it was. And I wanted to be there. But one thing I did not know was that Jelly Haha was the opening act for Magdalena Bay. It makes me all the more filled with FOMO about not having been there. The Soup Dragons before that with Divine Thing, Langhorn Slim at the top with Rock and Roll. Thank you for listening, not just to the morning show, but to this radio station whenever you listen, however long you listen, why ever you listen, whatever you're doing while you listen. 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Of course, you can enter to win that sweepstakes to cruise the Rhine River with or without a gift. Details and rules about that are on the web at cpr.org. Before I turn things over to Alicia Sweeney in the midday show, in fact, I think she's got company. I think she's not going to be alone today. Let me close out with one more birthday. And this is an icon who doesn't get enough praise. Her name is Josephine Baker. And she lived from 1906 to 1975. She was not only a American and French dancer and singer and actress, she was also a big civil rights activist. In fact, when Martin Luther King was assassinated, his wife, Coretta Scott King, came to Josephine Baker and asked if she would take over Martin Luther King's position as an activist. And she thought it over, and then Josephine Baker said that her children were too young to lose their mother. But Josephine Baker, an activist in a lot of ways, not just for racial equality and civil rights, but she was also an LGBTQ supporter. She was bisexual herself, and so she's an icon in that community as well. So I couldn't not celebrate her birthday today, what would be her birthday today. So let's go out with some Josephine Baker. This is a song about her love of both of her homes, America and France. I'm going to butcher the name of this song, J'adoue Amours, My Two Loves, by Josephine Baker, who would be having a birthday today. In fact, today would be her 120th birthday as we close out the morning show on Indy 102.3. I love you. I am so proud of who you are and who you've become and how much you went through to get there. And I promise we will all be okay.

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0: Ed O'Brien. You know him from Radiohead. It's Indy 102.3 from Colorado Public Radio. 8 minutes after 10 o'clock, Alicia and Sean with you. Good morning, Sean.
1: Good morning. How are you, Alicia?
0: Oh, I'm doing so good. Although I had a little FOMO over the weekend because I wasn't at Outside Days Festival.
1: I know. Me too. I couldn't go.
0: Team Indy, a lot of Team Indy was at the three-day festival over the weekend. Yeah. I happen to be in New York City. Not a brag. It's just what it is.
1: I mean, brag away. Okay, totally. Love me some NYC.
0: I saw Mariska Hargitay, IRL.
1: I know,
0: what?
1: Right?
0: Were you just holding
1: back? Do the
0: back?
1: Music, yeah.
0: Dun, dun, dun.
1: Are you kidding me?
0: It's true. She's made a Broadway debut.
1: Yes. Okay, we'll chat.
0: Okay,
1: we'll chat.
0: Cool. happy Josephine Baker birthday. Dana made that great break about Josephine
1: Icon.
0: Baker.
1: Yeah.
0: Biba Doobie birthday today, too.
1: Really? Born on the same day as Josephine Baker. Look at that.
0: And Susie Quattro.
1: Queen. Rock and roll queen. Joan Jett's queen right there. Yes.
0: 76 years old today. Maybe we'll do a little birthday set.
1: Leather Tuscadero.
0: Yeah. Leather. Oh, my gosh. if you know, right?
1: Right.
0: Well, hey, Sean and I are hanging out today, and we are asking you to donate either at CPR.org or by phone. Phones are in.
1: Phones are in, and phone is a good way to go right now as we're looking for you. 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
0: I want to give some shout-outs this morning.
1: Go for it.
0: Okay. We got Francis in Denver to thank. Thank you, Francis, for your gift of support this hour. Also, Gail in Lakewood. Andrew in Aurora says, Indy plays the best music that I love and introduces me to music that I grow to love.
1: Aww.
0: That is the reason for Indy 102.3.
1: I couldn't have said it better myself,
0: right?
1: To be honest. Yeah.
0: We have the best listeners.
1: I know.
0: And if you can give right now, maybe call.
1: Mm-hmm. Call.
0: Give us a call right now, and we would love to hear from you. Leave a comment because we'd love to read it.
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0: going to
1: throw out shout-outs. 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
0: 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It's going to be a high around 80 today in Denver, 70 just outside the studio right now. And we've got a great hour of listener-supported music ahead, including these next two songs, Sean. So are you a list person?
1: Yes.
0: I like a list. Okay. So recently, the New York Times put out their poll of the 100 greatest American songwriters.
1: Ooh.
0: And then so, you know, readers had a lot to say about it. So they let the readers vote, and they just announced, you know, the top 100 from the readers today. So up next, of the top 100 greatest American songwriters of all time, I've got number 63 and 58.
1: Shut up.
0: On
1: So you're about to school us and let us
0: yeah,
1: know?
0: Yeah, exactly.
1: Okay, all right.
0: Come to CPR.org, support your home for the best in new and independent music, or call 800-496-1530.

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0: Noah Kahn back with new music as you listen to member-supported Indy 102.3. He's going to be playing at the baseball stadium where the Rockies are
1: later this summer.
0: Coors Field. Yeah, that's what they call it. I love when there's home runs at Coors Field and, you know, like the little fireworks or the water comes up and stuff. Yeah. Tell me you haven't been to a baseball game without telling me you haven't been to a baseball game in a while.
1: I was wondering where you were going with that, Alicia. I was like, wait a second. This sounds
0: But I have been to a concert at Coors Field.
1: That's important.
0: Mm-hmm. And we are in the music business here at Indy 102.3. It's Alicia and Sean hanging with you 10/28 on this Wednesday. Hump day. It's the 3rd of June. Happy Pride Month also.
1: Yeah, happy Pride Month to you. And if it sounds like Alicia and I are going back and forth, it's because we actually haven't seen each other in a while. So we're both a little excited just to be hanging out here in the studio and talking up you giving to Indy 102.3.
0: It's so true.
1: Why don't you throw out the number first, and then I'll jump into some of the bonus action for donating today.
0: All right. Here's the thing. You know you can go to CPR.org and donate.
1: Sure.
0: But why not use the phone? I'm asking you to call to donate. I'm going to say it slow.
1: Okay.
0: 800-496-1530. 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
1: We don't remember numbers anymore, so I appreciate you going slow.
0: Well, the funny thing is, Jesse Witten, our coworker, for the last, I don't know, 15 years, she's always said, my mom told me when I say the phone number, I have to like pretend that I'm dialing it on the phone so that people can dial it at the same time. So there you go. We'd love to hear from you today.
1: I come from the era of long phone cords. 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Yes. Have you been to Germany?
0: And
1: it's beautiful. Yeah. And, you know, who wouldn't want to go? So visit the 2,000-year-old city of Cologne and all the Gothic architecture, of course, ancient castles. Your gift is an auto entry to win that. And we're asking you to call to give today. 800-496-1530. How's that? Is that slow enough?
0: One more time, slow.
1: Okay. 800-496-1530.
0: Love it. you said, you know, the 2,000-year-old city of Cologne. Mm-hmm. I love that city. And one of my favorite live albums of all time is the Köln, because that's how they say it in Deutschland. Mm-hmm. Keith Jarrett's Köln concert is one of my favorite albums of
1: all
0: time.
1: Why? Really?
0: It moves me in a way I can put it on. And it's one of my most listened to records. It's just so gorgeous hearing his performance.
1: We're so different. My favorite live album is Speak of the Devil from Ozzy. So, we're on totally different planes.
0: Well, we want to hear from you and Gab on that other side of the phone line at 800-496-1530. 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
1: There you go.
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0: I'm going to be singing along with this next song from the Smiths. It's the song that's like, hang the DJ. Mm-hmm. 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

0: 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This band is called Ducky, and they are in June's Local 303. We are 3 days into this new month and proud to be featuring them. This is a group out of Fort Collins, which is my hometown, and I got a chance to see them at the FOCO MX Music Festival just back in April. 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And I know you know that. And now is the time for you to support us. 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You can do that at indie1023.org. You can also call that phone number as well, 800-496-1530.
1: Yes, it's that easy. And Indie Insiders, they're part of that.
0: Oh my gosh, we love the Indie Insiders crew.
1: We have Indie Insiders, by the way, all over the country.
0: Yes.
1: I just want to throw that out there, but most of them are here in Colorado, yeah. And a lot of them we spend time with, and they love Colorado music as well. And I hear from them so much about how proud they are to support Indie 102.3 because of the Colorado music that we play.
0: Absolutely.
1: And of course, how we're constantly involved with the Colorado music scene. So thank you so much to our Indie Insiders for doing that, keeping us human powered here.
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2: 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Time right now, 10:48. So we're going to get back to the music. Little SZA, you down with that, Sean?
1: I'm down with
2: it. Okay, me too. All right, let's get to it.
1: I'm down with SZA.
2: Yes.
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0: That's cigarettes after sex.
1: Oh, I know.
0: Oh, Twizzler. Twizzler is my movie snack, actually.
1: Yeah, it's one of mine, too.
0: It's one of my go-to. So for those of you that become Indie Insiders, BTW, I will definitely I will share my Twizzlers with you and maybe karaoke that song. 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It's Alicia and Sean hanging out with you on this beautiful Wednesday.
1: 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That's 800-496-1530.
0: Yeah, you increase this by $5. You get that luggage handle wrap, which I'm a person that I have a brightly colored luggage tag,
1: yeah,
0: or handle wrap, so that I can recognize my luggage coming down. Mine was free swag from the Life Aquatic with Steve Zissou.
1: Oh, nice. Super cool.
0: I know.
1: But it's probably worn out at this point,
0: but it is a little worn out. I know. It's kind of a relic at this point. I'm like, please never fall off. But I could use the Colorado Public Radio one, and it could be yours when you increase your gift before 1 o'clock. Call 800-496-1530. Shout out to Jackie and Steven in Denver. Also, Lee and Julie in Centennial. They have been supporters since the 1990s. Evergreen members. When back in the 90s, when Colorado Public Radio was news and classical and rock all on one station, and now we have the three different services.
1: Yes, that's growth.
0: We have been able to grow because of listeners stepping up and becoming members. 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Be the next. 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
0: Indie1023.org. You can see it over there. Hey, we have a great hour coming up for you just after 11 o'clock. It is National Bike Day. So I have one of my favorite bike songs that I love to play.
1: Oh, cool.
0: And also, for good measure, a song by The Cars.
1: Okay.
0: That people might recognize from, I don't know, Fast Times at Ridgemont High. You know what song I'm talking about.
1: I know which one.
0: Hey, be the next to give right now. 800-496-1530.
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0: Cars from Just What I Needed. 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Best way to give today is when you actually pick up that phone and, you know, sign in with your face or whatever.
1: That's right.
0: You know, probably not getting a dial tone. 800-496-1530. Do this before 1 o'clock because we got some good coming up.
1: Oh, I'm excited. I like hanging out with you. You're the one,
0: right?
1: You know, setting up the music. You're doing all that. It's a real human over there. I'm looking at Alicia.
0: Yeah.
1: Just so you know, real human, all right? She's building the playlist. She's getting everything ready for you. She's making sure the music is smooth and that your ears are going to be like, yes, this is perfect. That's what human-curated radio is all about. This isn't AI. This isn't weird robots. It's real humans behind the scenes, human-powered radio. And that means those supporting Indie 102.3, real humans as well.
0: Yes.
1: So if you love Indie 102.3 for that reason, which is probably the reason you're here, you get the human connection. 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
0: That's right, 800-496-1530. 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I'm going $10. You can get the new luggage handle wrap that is today only until 1 o'clock. So we've got a couple more hours for you to have this opportunity to get the new luggage handle wrap sent to you. And monthly giving really is convenient. Set it and forget it.
1: Yeah. At the same time, when it pops, I know this, when it pops into your head that you're giving, you feel good about it. You're listening. You're also giving. You're like, I'm making that happen, you know?
0: 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I'm going to say the number again. Yeah, you got your phone turned on? Do the facial recognition thing. Okay, that's the only AI that that I will tell you. Okay, 800-496-1530.
1: Yeah, we just saw a monthly increase come in, $8 more a month out of Denver to that that monthly donation that they give, $60 out of Broomfield, $30 out of Aurora. Wow, thank you. Also, welcome. New Indie Insider,
0: maybe? I was going to say that's an Indie Insider level.
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0: This one just came in, Carolyn in Denver. 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I have a bike song coming up in a couple tracks in honor of National
1: Bike
0: Day.
1: I biked here from Colorado Springs.
0: I'm so proud of you.
1: I started at like 2 in the morning.
0: Yeah, yeah. I was wondering why you were like a little sweaty when you got here
1: lies,
0: into the
1: lies,
0: studio.
1: Lies, lies, yeah.
0: Maybe we'll throw that on right before. Hayley Williams is up next, though. This artist is truly endearing themselves to me. I didn't really listen to Paramore, if I'm being honest. Like, I can't name a Paramore song, but I can name a Hayley Williams song.
1: We're on the same plane there.
0: Okay, yep. This song is called Parachute. I parachuted into work today because I didn't realize it was National Bike Day.
1: Look out, your nose is going to hit the mic.
0: Okay, 800-496-1530. 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
1: I wanted to be able to break apart a donation, but also to know that every month I was contributing to a great organization and to something that's become part of my daily routine.
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0: Isn't that cute?
1: Mm-hmm.
0: The bike song. Did you listen to that when you were biking into the studio today, Sean?
1: No, I listened to a lot of metal on my way in. You know, I had to stay powered up, you know.
0: That Colorado Springs to Centennial.
1: Seriously, no way could I bike from the Springs to Denver. Don't believe me. Mm-hmm. Don't believe that.
0: Mm-hmm. Today is World Bicycle Day. Denver was voted the number 7 most bikeable city in America.
1: That makes sense.
0: Yeah. The John Elway most bikeable city of America.
1: All the things. As long as your bike is orange.
0: That's right. Hey, it's 23 minutes after 11 o'clock, and we want to hear from you. Listeners becoming members today, y'all enjoying the music, the connection to the music that we give to you, this curation from us Coloradans to you. Donate today and call before 1 o'clock, which I really just want you to call now, 800-496-1530.
1: Yeah, get in there. And when you're donating today, you're going to be auto-entered to win a Rhine River cruise. If you don't know, that is in Germany, or at least that's at least where you're going to be starting. But you're basically cruising Western Europe, where they actually like to bike a lot, actually.
0: Yeah. Rent
1: Think
0: a
1: about
0: bike.
1: Amsterdam. Yeah. You just take a bike. It's totally fine. So Indy 102.3 likes to take you around the world. 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
0: and Sean.
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1: Mm-hmm. I like that.
0: 800-496-1530. Lynn in Lakewood just gave a gift of support. Brian in Denver. Hey, Matthew in Thornton just stepped up as well. Carolyn in Denver. Thank y'all. Diane in Lakewood also gave a gift and says, we listen almost exclusively to all of your CPR radio stations. So that's classical. That's news. That's
1: part
0: Indy 102.3.
1: There.
0: Getting that luggage tag. Up in that gift. Thank you so much. Hey, coming up next, we've got music for you from Alabama Shakes. It's the new single from the band. We're also going to be hearing a Colorado duet, a cover of one of my favorite Pavement songs.
1: Oh.
0: Stick around for that. And
1: I'm intrigued.
0: Give. Yes. 800-496-1530.
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0: One of my favorite local collabs, Isadora Eden teaming up with Bell Haas, covering one of my favorite Pavement songs. I can't choose a favorite Pavement song, but for a lot of years, because that song Cut Your Hair was in the Brady Bunch movie, I've always loved that Pavement song.
1: I know it's like a hit, but there's nothing wrong with still loving those hits.
0: Right?
1: You know what I mean?
0: Yeah.
1: I love that song so much, too.
0: It's so good. And it's so good to be hanging out with you, Sean Lucero.
1: Same.
0: It's Alicia Sweeney as well. And we want to hear from you. This is your day to donate. 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
1: But as I just want to say, as those songs were playing, we got to escape a little bit and go get some M&Ms and some pretzels and goldfish, you know, fueling ourselves. I was feeling a little drained.
0: We need a little
1: snack. And that's kind of how Indy works, you know.
0: We're a little snack?
1: No, well,
0: okay.
1: I mean, $30 a month is a little
0: draining,
1: snack.
0: Draining. I get it.
1: $30 a month is a good snack for Indy 102.3.
0: Yes,
1: you
0: it is.
1: 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Indy 102.3. You hang out with us every day. You hang out because you love the music. You probably hang out because you love the community of Indy 102.3. And now you can step inside and be a part of the community, which, by the way, Indy Insiders, we're at about a year now, right?
0: Yeah.
1: Of having Indy Insiders on board at $30 a month. So we'd love for you to come on board as we're entering into our second year. You're going to power the local music. You're going to power the hand-picked music. Alicia Sweeney paying attention to World Bicycle Day, you know, all these things that kind of distract you a little bit, too.
0: Yeah.
1: Kind of take you away from all that nonsense happening out there. Music is a great escape. 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
0: I'm gonna say bonus to you. Do you remember a couple Halloweens ago, Sean, we were Wayne and Garth?
1: Yep.
0: Bonus.
1: Yeah,
0: I'm doing that.
1: I was Garth the other day on air. I made a comment, or I quoted him, you know, because this song was making me feel special.
0: Mm-hmm.
1: And so I said, yeah, it makes me feel kind of funny.
0: Yeah.
1: Not like climb the rope swing and PE funny, but it still made me feel kind of funny, you know.
0: I love it. Hey, one of the perks that you get by becoming an Indy Insider is we throw exclusive events as well sometimes for our little Indy Insider Club. So we have our movie night coming up. Is that next week?
1: Yep, next week.
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1: Yep.
0: You get to hang out with us. We get to watch a movie together. I'm not revealing it on air.
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1: Right. 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

0: in the face. Yeah. Can I do the questioner again, please? I don't think my personality came through.
1: Oh, I think his personality totally came through right there. 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
1: 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I love a little, like, tongue in my cheek. Singing about a Dyson. Like, I mean, I can't afford a Dyson, but I would imagine.
2: I've always wanted
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1: 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Time right now, we are getting close to the noon hour. 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
0: And everyone donating now, you'll be instantly entered to win a luxury river cruise in Europe.
1: Ooh.
0: I love saying luxury. 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
1: Boy, yoing.
0: Give now. 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
1: And this is like a $10,000 trip because I've done Europe before, but I kind of do it on a, you know, on a budget per se.
0: Sure. Yes.
1: You know, this is a $10,000 opportunity that you're automatically just entered to win.
0: Just like that.
1: Yeah. 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Get entered to win. 800-496-1530. And if you can bump up an additional $5 on your gift, you're going to get that luggage tag, which you could bring to you if you were the winner, but you got to get entered to win.
0: It's a Lincoln, right? I don't look at cash anymore. How am I forgetting who's on the $5 bill? It's a Lincoln. Is it Lincoln?
1: Yeah.
0: Okay.
1: Yeah.
0: Yeah.
1: I just went and saw Oh Mary, so I totally know.
0: Okay. You know.
1: Yeah. All right. On the elevator. All right. Let's hear from Bleachers now. Dirty Wedding Dress from Jack Antonoff.
0: He's in love.
1: He's really in love.
0: That's what it's all about right now. And you're going to get an in-love Jack Antonoff in September at Red Rocks.
1: Woo!
0: Should be fun.
1: Oh, yeah. Give us a call, 800-496-1530.

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0: love her gentle voice. Oh, Mitski on Member Supported, Indie 102.3. It's Alicia and Sean hanging out with you 7 minutes past 12 o'clock, 78 just outside the studio. And we were in Studio 1B, which maybe like 2016, 2015, Mitski was sitting in that chair where you were at. Speaking
1: I could
0: in
1: tell.
0: That microphone, right?
1: Yeah, I could totally tell. I was like, this chair feels just like Mitski sat here.
0: Yeah, Mitski sat there. It's true.
1: Very cool. Yeah. Well, I feel special then right now. Yeah, and I'm sure she felt special.
0: Yeah. We had such a great time having her in the studio, and that is one of the special things that we do, being a public radio station, bringing in artists. You know, 10 years ago, 10 plus years ago, when she was just a rising indie act with just one full-length record out and some indie support, you know, to watch her now, like, play huge venues is just, we are along for the journey with these musicians. We also played We Want the Airwaves from Ramones. We got to toss that one on as well. It is our membership drive, and this is the final hour where Sean and I are going to be hanging out with you, and we want to hear from you, and we would love it if you did it via phone.
1: Mm-hmm. I know, we're going old school.
0: We're going old school. This is the last hour of a special bonus offer for current Evergreen members who call 800-496-1530. 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
1: And you know, it makes sense that we're asking you to call in because it does feel old school as far as DJs in the studio playing music for real, not just like somebody far away, you know, being a voice for 10 radio stations, 20 radio stations. Alicia, you come in every day. Dana comes in every day, gets the music ready. This is real human connection. 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We lost the federal funding, so things have been a little rocky. But thanks to Indie Insiders and donors and strengthening Indie 1023 during these rocky times, we've been able to go keep going and going strong, really. So we're encouraging you to increase your monthly gift if you started giving last year, maybe for the first time because of that. 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
0: it's
1: your
0: listener
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1: Okay.
0: Luggage tag wrap.
1: Luggage handle wrap.
0: Yeah.
1: There, I got it.
0: And
1: it's right here in front of me.
0: And you can spot your luggage for when you travel. 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And like you mentioned, Sean, I don't know if you find this, but when I'm talking to listeners, when I'm at a concert or something and someone will recognize me and we're engaging and our listeners are very curious and they hear that we've lost a lot of money with this federal funding.
1: Yeah.
0: They say, like, how much money is it? $1.6 million is what Colorado Public Radio was relying on from the federal government as we had been, getting that for many years in a row. And that is completely gone. And that's why right now we are asking you for support because we got a little gap to fill in. And it is listeners becoming members that provide the greatest source of funding for what we do. 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
1: Yeah, we saw Mark step up, Mark from Denver, and left an amazing comment. 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

0: planting tomatoes from Lucy Dacus.
1: Do you just immediately think about gardening and everything when you play that song?
0: I do. And when I was in New York this past week, I went to the Brooklyn Flea, and then there was a handful of record shops. I know. Yeah. And there was a handful of record shops, and I was really looking for that 7-inch single because it is a tomato-shaped single that she put out on Record Store Day, and it sold out at Wax Trax and across the city. I went to 3 or 4 different record stores, couldn't get it here in Denver, and I was like, well, maybe I'll find it if it's meant to be at the Brooklyn Flea.
1: Did you find it?
0: No.
1: Right. And then, now I feel like I got to keep my eyes open for
0: please.
1: It.
0: Please. And also, I had a little FOMO because I didn't get the Fe La Soul, like a Fe La De La Soul, like album as well. I saw that and I was like, oh, I'm going to get it. And then I looked online. It's like on eBay for $135, but it was only $50. And that's the thing. You know, clearly, Sean and I are music lovers. I know you are a music lover too. It is 12:24. Let us know you're a music lover when you step up and support Indie 102.3. That's why you get a little 1-2 from Sean and I today. less than a half hour left in, just about a half hour left in our bonus offer when you bump up your monthly gift. So call, increase your gift, this $5, and we'll send you something special. 800-496-1530. The something special is that luggage tag that you could be using if you win the Rhine River Cruise.
1: I was going to say, that's a bonus. And then the other bonus is being automatically entered to win this Rhine River Cruise. So it's 8 days, 7 nights. You're on the iconic Rhine River through Germany. You're hitting Switzerland, France, the Netherlands, and hey, Germany is just special, and we all know it. It's absolutely stunning. And you're going to have a life experience there if you walk away with this cruise. So here's another little thing about the trip. Before or after your cruise, tour Amsterdam. Like, and definitely do it, because maybe you can do it during tulip season. I'm just saying. And take some guided tours. You're just going to have that freedom on this cruise. So donate now. You can call at 800-496-1530. Giving now means that you're automatically entered to win that trip. If you bump up your monthly gift by that $5 that we're talking about, you get the bonus offer and maybe this bonus trip to Europe. But you have until 1 o'clock to take advantage of the luggage tag. Of course, anytime you give during our drive right now, you're going to be auto entered to win the Rhine River Cruise.
0: The Rhine River Cruise. So, you know how music rules everything in my brain. And I kept thinking while you were talking about Germany, and I was thinking about some of my favorite bands like Can and Kraftwerk and Neu. Like, I was like a krautrock kind of person.
1: Nice.
0: And I was thinking about that Fahren and Autobahn. I was thinking ride, the Rhine River Cruise.
1: Are you going to play some German music?
0: Well, now I was
1: German
0: saying,
1: bands?
0: Yes. Okay. I'm gonna hum it. Okay. I'm going to... Do you know what song I'm talking about?
1: No, not from just
0: humming. Yeah, I know. That was really bad. Okay. So the number to call, 800-496-1530.
1: Yeah.
0: You're going to call. You're going to bump up $5 to the donation that you already make to Indie 102.3, or become a first timer. Maybe become an Indie Insider and join us next week at our little
1: that
0: movie
1: would be
0: hang.
1: Awesome.
0: It
1: like,
0: would
1: come
0: be awesome.
1: In last minute and be a part of that party. It's going to be cool.
0: It is going to be cool. So that's a lot of things that are coming your way that will be yours when you give a gift of support. And yes, it's an automatic entry to that Rhine River Cruise, which you can enter with or without a gift. 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Mm-hmm. And yeah, we want you to call us before 1 to get entered to win.
1: Yeah, I'll throw that out again. 800-496-1530. 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
0: 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I was going to sing the song, but I don't know if I'm allowed to. Ich liebe die. 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

0: Grace Ives on Member Supported, Indie 1023, the song Avalanche. Rubato before that, that's Colorado Music. The song Love is the Answer, that's one of my favorite local songs of all time. Rubato is a band that I deeply love. Greg from the band, who's the drummer, he also is in the group Wheelchair Sports Camp, along with our friend awesome. Kaylin. And just so much Colorado history that I love sharing with you all, and proud to be local music director here at Indie 1023 to bring that to light, to curate our local 303. Every donation matters right now. It's Sean and Alicia hanging with you. We've got 21 minutes left to hang out with you before we got to get out of the studio and let Jesse get in here. And we want to hear from you. We have a variety of folks that are stepping up to give support to Indie 1023, including some new, what I'm guessing, some new Indie insiders.
1: So I want to hear this.
0: This is cool. Okay, so let me give some updates. Okay. We got Lee and Julie and Centennial, Carolyn and Denver giving a gift of support. Karen in Montrose, also Karin here in Denver. Oh. Or maybe it's K-A-R-I-N. Yeah. Thank you so much for your gift of support. Amy and Molly in Denver saying we're evergreen members of KRCC. And we really want to go on the river cruise. I'm wishing you guys luck. 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On top of that, increase your donation $5 right now.
1: Yep.
0: And you are going to get that luggage tag that you could bring if you're the winner of the giveaway. And then also on top of that, if you can give at the $30 a month level, become an Indie Insider, you're going to get so many extra perks. 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
1: That's right. Yeah, that's another route to go. If you just can't bring yourself to make a phone call,
0: can't talk to somebody.
1: Shout out to all of our Indie Insiders right now over on Discord. I'm in the lounge. That's one of our channels over on that private Discord community that we have with our Indie Insiders. And I got to let you in on this combo. Alicia,
0: yeah,
1: we've been so busy here in the studio.
0: Right,
1: so yes, we have Denise, Indie Insider Denise, who's on a road trip right now, but actually listening to Indie 1023 while on this road trip, and says, Denise says, having fun on my Midwest road trip listening to Sean and Alicia. Feels like you're in the back seat with us.
0: Woo-hoo.
1: We are. Are we there yet?
0: Yeah. Are we there
1: Denise,
0: yet?
1: Are we there yet?
0: Can we stop and pull over?
1: And then Shane says, are they actually together in the studio, though, the same studio? And I know he's saying that because, well, I'm usually in Colorado Springs working from there a lot.
0: But you biked here today because it is National Bike to Work Today,
1: Shane,
0: or whatever.
1: Shane, you'd be so proud of me. I rode a bike all the way here. I left at like 1 a.m. It's totally true. Believe it. But anyway, that is the kind of fun that we have with our Indie Insiders. We really are a daily hang session community. We'd love for you to become an Indie Insider. We just had some new insiders joining over the past few days who are jumping on Discord with us, and it's just been so fun to watch happen. So here's how you do it. You go to indie1023.org and sign up there. 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Or maybe you're already giving at like $5 or $10. If you can go up to that 30 and take that step and become an Indie Insider, we'd love to have you. And you're going to get that bonus luggage handle wrap now. But you got to call us this time. 800-496-1530. That's the easiest way to do it today.
0: Yeah, 800-496-1530. I added onto the conversation in Discord while you were talking, Sean. So they're like, are they actually in the studio, though, the same studio? Yeah. And then Denise is like, I think so. And then as you were talking, I'm like, yes, we are live together. You guys like your shout outs? I'm typing while Sean talks.
1: And then while you wrap it up, I'm going to take a photo of us.
0: Oh, you're going to take a photo. And this is only something that Indie Insiders can see.
1: This is live radio, everybody.
0: This is live radio. Can you get me? Okay, I'm doing thumbs up. So when you guys see this on the Indie Insider Discord channel, I'm doing thumbs up in the photo. 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Yeah. 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And you can do that at indie1023.org. Or Denise is typing on the Discord channel. Oh, you just posted the picture. Yay. I see it. I see my thumbs up.
1: We have a lot of fun there.
0: We do. And next week, you can hang out with the ever so cool and silly Alicia and Sean and the rest of the Indie staff
1: at our
0: movie night next week. Also, we are inviting you guys as insiders to walk with Indie 1023 in the Pride Parade later this month. 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It really does make a difference. 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You can talk to a real human being. Oh, I might play that song. There's a really great song from the Drive soundtrack.
1: I love it. By College.
0: Yeah, I love that song. Hold on, let me type that in. You keep talking. Give the phone number and stuff.
1: Okay, I'll give the phone number again.
0: Let me see if I can find it.
1: 800-496-1530. We love to see you come on board and become an Indie Insider. And take advantage of the bonus gift right now, all right? So ring us up. Shout out to Michael and Lori donating today. Linda, and you mentioned the Karens and the Karen. Sharon and Thomas. Brian in Denver as well. Thank you so much for donating today. Don't join them. Give us a ring. 800-496-1530. You ready?
0: I got the college song. It's going to come on right after a thanks from one of our underwriters who also help us out. Okay.
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1: What?
0: It's kind of one of those things how you're
1: I'm sorry, you're always a surprise. When you say something, I'm like, wait,
0: you're like,
1: what?
0: Look, you're taking me
1: I'm
0: out
1: Sean,
0: of this, Alicia,
1: by the way.
0: And yeah. I'm Alicia. And, you know, Sean, you're related to the
1: Chino.
0: Guy. Chino. Yeah, from Moreno, from Deftones. Yeah. Some of my best friends, their cousin is this guy, Robert Pattinson. I don't know if you've heard of him.
1: Yeah, I think I know him.
0: Yeah, and his partner is Sookie Waterhouse. So
1: stop.
0: I know. So when Sookie came through town at Mission Ballroom last year, Sookie opened up for Leve Red Rocks or whatever. My friends are there and they're like, we got to go backstage. We got to hold the baby and stuff like that. And like,
1: family affair.
0: And what's funny is they'll text their cousin Rob to be like, hey, Rob, can you get me on the guest list for Sookie's concert since she's coming to town and stuff like that. So it's cute.
1: That's really cool.
0: Well, you're related to someone that was on the Gong Show, which I've actually told people this like three or four times.
1: Telling my story?
0: Yeah, I'm telling your story.
1: Yeah, my cousins were the band from Far Away, and there's a whole little like mini doc that they made. And just about, you know, these young guys in the 70s early 80s from Albuquerque making their way. A team of brothers, you know, just created these costumes and got on the Gong Show. And it was like our claim to fame when I was a kid. So, yeah, it was really exciting times back then, you know, simpler times as well. Things are a lot more complicated now. So, obviously, that's why we're here together, right?
0: That
1: chatting it up. Yeah.

0: chatting it up and asking you to be a part of our conversation and to hang out with us, whether you can become an Indie Insider at that $30 a month level or just support us to what works for you. Time is running out. We've got 6 minutes left in this hour. I have like a new song from Mike D that I want to share that's like three minutes long because we only have until 1 o'clock together.
1: Okay.
0: So time is running out on this bonus offer as well for the luggage tag. All the details are on our website or when you call 800-496-1530.
1: That's right. And you are going to be automatically entered when you do donate to win this Rhine River cruise, 8 days and 7 nights, exploring the Rhine River through Germany. You're going to make stops. You're going to tour European vineyards, museums, medieval castles. I'm watching, I was rewatching House of the Dragon, getting ready for the new season. And I'm like, that's where you're going. It's basically the same thing. Yeah. Come on. Anyway, a lot of good stuff are included with this trip. So make your donation now. You'll be automatically entered. You can donate at indie1023.org.
0: Thank you so much to Linda in Denver who just added that $5 to their gift of support.
1: Shout out, Linda. Increased
0: the gift. By the way, a great Japanese movie called Linda.
1: I've not seen it.
0: Highly recommend.
1: We're both movie geeks. I haven't seen that one.
0: Maybe on a few. Oh, it's actually music related. Maybe for a future Indie Insiders movie night.
1: Okay. All right.
0: It looks like we may have a new Indie Insider in Lori in Wheat Ridge. Also, Michael and Kevin in Golden. Not positive because it doesn't tell us if they become an Indie Insider or not, but it looks like they possibly did become an Indie Insider. Also, Michael in Louisville, thank you for adding on to your gift. 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
0: Should we hear from Mr. Kathleen Hanna right now?
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0: Mission Ballroom last night. Were you there? It's the last dinner party with their new song, Big Dog, on Indy 102.3. If you were there, there's a chance you won those tickets from Indy 102.3. That's one of the many things that we do for our listeners here. 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You can do that at Indy1023.org. And then go ahead and push that big donate button and gift a gift of support to make sure that we can sustain ourselves to continue offering up concert tickets. And this is an interesting time of year. About a year ago, I don't know if you remember, but a presidential executive order made the loss of federal funding a real possibility. And for us working in this space, I didn't think it was going to happen. I thought it was too strong. I thought the institutions that believed in public media had too much belief in the system. I didn't think it was going to happen, but it did. And we are living in that new reality right now and trying to adapt to it and find our strength in local support. And thank you so much for being that strength during this uncertain time for Colorado Public Radio, for news and information, for classical music, for new music discovery. 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I just found out that I am Norwegian. I just found that out about myself. I always thought I was Scottish. I'm not. I'm Norwegian. So go visit my homelands, I guess, or close to it anyway. Before or after your cruise, you can tour Amsterdam even, maybe during tulip season. You can take a guided walking tour of the city. And I will say, I've been to Amsterdam. Walking tour, that's fine. Biking tour? That's the way. 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

0: Vile, new music with Chance to Bleed from his new album called Philadelphia's Been Good to Me. How sweet is that? That little shout out to his home city. And I got to say, today, Colorado's been good to us. We've seen folks come in with donations from Denver, Boulder, Ouray. We've got Littleton. We've got Broomfield, Colorado Springs showing up with gifts from $10 to, what did we see today? What's today's high? I'm seeing $10,000. That's the big one today. So there's a range from $10 to $10,000. It's folks coming in from all over Colorado to say that Colorado Public Radio matters. Public media matters. 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I'm not Alicia Sweeney. I'm Jesse Witten. 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Also some Violent Femmes coming up. 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

0: Little Barry on Indie 102.3, just coming out with their sixth album out a couple weeks ago on Easy Eye Sound Recordings. That's a label owned by Dan Auerbach of the Black Keys, based out of Nashville. That band Little Barry, they're out of the UK, but Wilderness, that I played on top of that, they're based out of Nashville after living in Colorado for a long time. So I still think of them as part of the Colorado music scene. In fact, they were here over the weekend. They played Outside Days, and I hope they had so much fun in Denver that they'll consider moving back. Also played you Violent Femmes. They have their 45th year of Violent Femmes. They're celebrating that show at Mission Ballroom on September 13th. I caught them live for their 40th anniversary of Violent Femmes, and that was at Levitt Pavilion. It was so much fun. Live music is incredible, folks. Not only discovering it on the radio and then getting to see it live, but you know what? Winning your tickets from the radio. That's something we offer here on Indie 102.3. In fact, have you heard of Winning Wednesday? Yeah, it's a good time. And today is Wednesday, and it's our fun drive. 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The music continues. We're going to hear from Joyce Manor in a second.
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A classic from Joan Armatrading, Me, Myself, I. Next to Joyce Manor, a brand new song. 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But right now, we're going on a trip. 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It's an eight-day cruise, thanks to Avalon Waterways. 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So thank you to Emily in Boulder, Christine in Aurora, Jeanette in Denver, Lauren in Denver, Kevin Joan, Tierney in Golden. I love that. The whole family gave that gift of support. And I'm so grateful to everyone who's been a part of this music discovery, I'm going to say revolution, here on Indie 102.3. We're doing some pretty big things. And I'm excited to play you a new talent up next. We're going to hear from Monrovia, who my mom the other day said that no one's making protest music anymore. And I said, well, maybe it just sounds so sweet, you're not even noticing. Monrovia, this is one of those stunner songs that just feels so current of the moment. Talking about the Ugandan genocide in the song that you can find yourself drifting away to. What an incredible talent. 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

Hi, it's Dana Myers, the morning show host on Indy 102.3. And when you've got something special, sometimes it's hard to imagine what life would be like without it. Growing up as a kid here in Colorado, I would have loved to have a station like Indy 102.3, introducing me to so much music I couldn't hear elsewhere, and specialty programs that dug even deeper, and exposure to local bands that were undiscovered gems, and never stopping for long commercial breaks. 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Thanks.

The Concept. What a beautiful song about a designated driver, this straight-edge woman who comes to the shows and drives the band home. It's from 1991, but folks, designated drivers are still very cool. Next to Cage the Elephant and the Sundays, just after 2 o'clock on Indie 102.3, where we're seeing an outpouring of support, which is incredible because it's essential. 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102.3, because it relies on lots of people coming together, people who believe not only in music discovery, but in the Colorado music scene and the ways that we can make real impact in the lives of not only musicians and creatives, but the people who benefit from the existence of creatives here in Colorado, the way that it impacts our economy, the way that it impacts our wellness, our connectedness to our community. You can make all of that happen and strengthen those ties that bind us with a gift at indie1023.org. Thank you so much. I'm Jesse Witten, by the way. I'm going to be here for another couple hours slinging some music and thanking some incredible people who've stepped up to give a gift of support. And it is my joy and obligation to make you aware that we also have a Rhine River Cruise sweepstakes going on, where you and a guest could be taking this romantic Rhine River cruise from Avalon Waterways. Did I say romantic? Yeah, it could be, or it could be adventurous, or it could be relaxing. You and anyone else can make the experience that you're looking for, and you can get the details, see the photos at cpr.org. And your gift now is your automatic entry, a gift of any dollar amount, by the way. You can enter to win the Rhine River Cruise with or without a gift and find complete rules at cpr.org. I'm giving you a new song from Casey Musgraves. It's a little silly. We got Dry Spell with your gifts at indie1023.org being essential, and we are so grateful.

0: talk about relatable. Life is hard. It is complicated. But at the end of the day, I'm just trying to keep my plants alive, trying to make sure that I drink water, making sure that I don't give my plants too much water. It's rough. And camp has got our back. The songs like that remind you that we are a part of humanity and we are all going through similar experiences. So music can be a therapist. It can be a companion. It can be inspiration. It can be that get up and go. 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And thank you. We've got that new Modest Mouse coming up in just a little bit, and then one of the greatest songwriters of all time. 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

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And I have a song that I hope will change the trajectory of your day, hopefully injecting a little joy into it. This is Meek with Fabulous on Listener Supported Indy 102.3.

0: a classic from Tom Tom Club. That's Genius of Love next to Meek. And those are two incredibly different songs. But I think they both have that fabulous feeling to them, that fabulous energy. And when you give now at indie1023.org, you keep us fabulous. You keep our lights on at the very least. And you know, the world keeps changing. Every day there's some headline, some story where you just never thought you'd see that happen. And you feel a little unmoored is the word I've been using lately. But through Indie 1023, you discover music that makes you feel grounded, focused, progress with the rest of the world. It keeps you in tap with what's happening. 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

0: Sacred Souls next to Love and Rockets, and Denver's own Kiltro, If I Lead, Will You Follow? And their second performance ever as a band was for this radio station. They performed during the UMS, the Underground Music Showcase, and we had picked them out of the local lineup for that festival. They only had a couple songs online and no professionally recorded material, and we saw something special. We picked them out, they performed for us, and audiences got to know and then love this band. And here they are. They're signed to a label. They're doing incredibly. And they have a couple great albums out there. And that's how we were a part of their story. 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And right now, the music's going to keep on going thanks to folks like Andrew. 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

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And we're a station that is dedicated to the cause of sharing great music, not just the hits. The band U2, they've got a lot of great hit songs you can hear on the radio, but who else is playing you that brand new EP that they came out with? 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I am Jesse Witten. 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I'm Jesse Witten. 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

Our supporters mean the world to us here at Indie 1023. 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

That's Michigander with a new song called Freaking Out. We've all done it at one point, right? 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I'm Jason Thomas with you until 7 o'clock, here to remind you that federal funding for public radio is gone. 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You can spend 7 nights floating down the iconic Rhine River. This is luxury travel, people. 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Here's music from Big Thief. 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

0: Turnstile right there with Seeing Stars. Yeah, just played Turnstile and Big Thief here on Listener Supported Indie 1023. 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Thank you to Dan, Jane, and Cole in Denver, Gretchen in Denver, PB in Denver, a lot of Denver this afternoon, Matthew in Thornton, Diane in Lakewood, Sharon and Thomas in Littleton. Big thank you going out to everyone. We love to read your notes. You can tell us why you're supporting Colorado Public Radio. Maybe it's for all the music that you get here on Indie 1023. Maybe there's a host that you love, or maybe you love all the hosts. Maybe it's the news on CPR News. 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

0: 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We're committed to bringing you incredible music. You're not going to get anywhere else. Here on Indie 1023, CPR News still committed to bringing you the facts with statewide reporting, locally produced programming, along with NPR shows that you love. 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
2: Dana, don't get depressed anymore.

Local music from the band Look at Fiona. They will be a part of the Blucifer Festival in late July on Broadway here in Denver. Willow Sung, the track that we heard from local band Look at Fiona. They're from right here in Denver. And the ways that we put Colorado's artists on display for you to discover, we have our ongoing local 303 feature, the band that we just heard, Look at Fiona, part of that feature this month. Friday evening program, more from the local 303. That's nothing but Colorado music. We do our monthly local 303 meetup. We have another one coming up at the end of the month at Bar 404. And we're able to do this because our listeners and our members, they want to stay on top of the local music scene. And we're really happy to help them do that. 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

New track from Blondshell, Heart Has to Work So Hard. Some tour dates announced in the fall. I don't see a CO on this list of tour dates. That's okay. We still love Blondshell. No album announcement yet, but we think one might be coming. So we'll keep you posted on that. We heard from a listener recently that signed up to support Colorado Public Radio. They told us they were giving because we help them maintain sanity when they're sitting in traffic here in Denver. And we do have some traffic, right? See, people seem to crash into each other all the time on I-25. Nobody likes traffic, but this person uses us to, you know, help them make it a little more tolerable. And we're here for you to use us whenever you like, however you like. And the plan is to be here for many years to come, turning you on to amazing new music, local music. And that can only happen with your support. So thank you to everyone for giving right now at CPR.org. If you're about to give, thank you. If you've done it already recently, thank you. If you've been supporting for years, big thank you going out to you. Every gift right now, an automatic entry into the Rhine River Cruise sweepstakes, eight days and seven nights. You get to go through Germany, also the Netherlands, home of the Dutch, of course, also France and Switzerland. And it's a beautiful trip. You can check it out when you give right now at CPR.org. You can enter to win the Rhine River Cruise sweepstakes with or without a gift and find complete rules at CPR.org. 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

0: Music from Arctic Monkeys. Their last couple of records don't really sound like that. And, you know, bands evolve. They get into different sounds. And it's always interesting to hear bands doing that. It's also fun to go back to their early rock records, right? Fake Tales of San Francisco, right there from Arctic Monkeys, and a brand new one from the Avalanches, Every Single Weekend featuring Jamie XX. 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

0: Disclosure, new song, The Sun Comes Up Tremendous, and Cypress Hill from Black Sunday, the second record, 1993. If you're a little bit younger and you want to know what middle school and high school kids were listening to, 91, 92, 93, those first couple of Cypress Hill records were huge with, you know, the kids I was hanging out with because of songs like that one. Yeah, Hits from the Bong, Cypress Hill here on Listener Supported Indie 1023. Lindsay in North Glen writes, I read and listen to stay informed of local, state, nationwide, and worldwide matters with a thorough, professional, and unbiased analysis of the current news. Lindsay talking about CPR news. I stick around to hear great music to keep me focused on CPR classical and to lift my spirits on Indie 1023. We love to hear from people like that, people that are enjoying all the services here on Colorado Public Radio. So big thank you going out to Lindsay in North Glen. Sophia in Denver. Looks like we have a new indie insider here. Dana in Boulder. Thank you. Steven and Lori in Hartzell. We have Nancy in Aurora. And you can tell us why you're supporting Colorado Public Radio when you give at CPR.org. And everyone donating right now is instantly entered to win a luxury river cruise in Europe. 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

Yeah, so that song first released on the Downward Spiral Nine Inch Nails record from 1994. That updated version, we'll call that the Nine Inch Noise version. That's Nine Inch Nails and Boys Noize together from that new release called, yes, Nine Inch Noize, Heresy right there. And M83 before that gave us Reunion. 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